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Fact is, everything we play has that same special feel. Something that says this is the real deal from Fiddle and Steel. 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

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You can tell it when he sang I Saw the Light. Old Marty, Hank, and Lefty. 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

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Everything's gonna be all right, Papa. 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Things like

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The

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epic, gigantic. Those are the legends that play around here every day. 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

They called it the Swamp or the Sunken Lands, and it spawned some country greats. Johnny Cash, Charlie Rich, Tracy Lawrence, and other great country acts. 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